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1: Your eyes are so lovely. 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
1: 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Girl, girl, he's here now. Let me go, okay? I'll call you back later. All right, bye.
2: Vesta.
1: Hey, baby, how you doing?
2: No, I don't want to hear that. I've been hearing some mess in the street.
1: What can I? Dag, I guess I just ain't gonna get to watch my BET, huh?
2: No.
1: Well, what did you hear now?
2: I heard you've been messing around.
1: You know, all I do is go to the gig, I sing my heart out, I give you all my loving, and all I get is this.
2: I hear that. My boys say you messing around.
1: See, your boys is the ones. So you better watch your boys, because your boys are snakes. When you walking out, they trying to get in. And it ain't nothing but hearsay.

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1: En 1965, Vietnam seemed like just another foreign war, but it wasn't. It was different in many ways, and so were those who did the fighting. In World War II, the average age of the combat soldier was 26. In Vietnam, he was 19. In Vietnam, he was 19.

0: 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I wanna take you there, I gotta take you there, I gotta take you there. I wanna take you there, I wanna take you there. To the black streets.
1: Black, black, black.